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1: Then boots off. John Party there. Chris Matthews, I'm going to throw some fun facts your way in honor of the late, great Dolly Parton. Obviously celebrating Dolly, losing her yesterday. So, Dollywood. I have been to Dollywood only once when I was a little kid, and I got in a fight with Derek Houston in line at, like, the Whitewater Rapids one. Like, you ride that little inner tube thing. Anyway, Derek was being a jerk, and I pushed him down. But Dolly Parton had her own theme park, Dollywood. She never, though, went on any of the rides at Dollywood, I think, honestly, because she was afraid that her wig would blow off. And I don't think that's a secret at all.
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2: Here's the WSAW First Alert forecast.
13: Cloudy skies for this evening. Temperatures slowly falling back through the 60s. Skies will start clearing out after midnight tonight. Areas of fog could develop. Lows tonight in the lower 50s. Mostly sunny skies returning Thursday. Still a little breezy in the afternoon. Highs in the middle 70s. Thursday night cooling off. Lows in the mid 40s. Sunshine Friday. Highs in the mid 70s. From the WSAW News Channel 7 studio, I'm First Alert meteorologist Chad Franzen.

0: Kim Brown, you got a woman, Chris Matthews, you got me hanging out with you, and someone who's very inspired by Dolly Parton and really affected by the loss of the icon, the human icon, not just country music icon, but Lainey Wilson, a big fan of Dolly, paying a tribute in her own way on her socials. Phone Keys Wallet, Lainey Wilson is coming up. First, Jason Aldean.
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0: If you need someone, say so. Dan and Shay and Chris Matthews. So throwing in the form of good news, I'm throwing some more fun facts out about the late, great, amazing, will always be missed to the end of time, Dolly Parton, who didn't write I Will Always Love You about a romantic partner. Obviously, having a huge hit with that one, with Whitney Houston and the Bodyguard soundtrack and making her a gajillion dollars. But she didn't write it as a romantic thing. She wrote it for her former business partner, a guy called Porter Wagner, who she was. She performed on Porter's TV show, and she started to kind of make it big and get a lot of interest and wanted to go out on her own. And Porter was being kind of a jerk about it and holding her to a contract. And she wrote a song. It's like, Porter, I will always love you. And also, one day, I will be so big, no one even remembers who Porter Wagner was.
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1: weather. Here's the WSAW First Alert forecast.
9: Cloudy skies for this evening. Temperatures slowly falling back through the 60s. Skies will start clearing out after midnight tonight. Areas of fog could develop. Lows tonight in the lower 50s. Mostly sunny skies returning Thursday. Still a little breezy in the afternoon. Highs in the middle 70s. Thursday night cooling off. Lows in the mid 40s. Sunshine Friday. Highs in the mid 70s. From the WSAW News Channel 7 studio, I'm First Alert meteorologist Chad Franzen.

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0: Kid, myself, John Morgan, Chris Matthews. Got some Old Dominion on the way and Jelly Roll. Put your hands up, New Country Jelly Roll on the way.
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0: Loving life. Again, she's Ella Langley, Chris Matthews. Throwing another Dolly Parton fun fact out into your world. Obviously, the world losing just one of the brightest lights on the planet in Dolly Parton yesterday. But so I Will Always Love You, the song that she had written for Porter Wagoner, and then obviously Whitney Houston making it a massive success in the 90s. Well, Elvis Presley in the 70s wanted to record it as well, but Elvis's people wanted the publishing. Elvis's people wanted to make all the money on Elvis's version of the song, and Dolly's like, I just can't do that. I gotta take care of myself. As a songwriter, I can't give away the publishing. I don't do that. Elvis's people were like, no, well, then he's not gonna record this song. I mean, it would have been a massive success even then, but Dolly stuck to her guns. Whitney Houston's people ended up not having a problem with that deal, and I'd say that one worked out for everybody.
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1: Cloudy skies for this evening. Temperatures slowly falling back through the 60s. Skies will start clearing out after midnight tonight. Areas of fog could develop. Lows tonight in the lower 50s. Mostly sunny skies returning Thursday. Still a little breezy in the afternoon. Highs in the middle 70s. Thursday night cooling off. Lows in the mid 40s. Sunshine Friday. Highs in the mid 70s. From the WSAW News Channel 7 studio, I'm First Alert meteorologist Chad Franzen.

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0: She's country and she knows it. You got Luke Bryan there, Chris Matthews, Stella Lefty's on the way with Boston.
1: Hey, y'all, this is Brantley Gilbert, and this is my new song, Good Damn. Good Damn is a song I wrote with my good friends Brock Berry Hill, Taylor Phillips, and a fella you might know by the name of Hardy. And it's a song about shooting a shot, long story short. Hope y'all dig it.

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0: I knew it. I knew you. You knew Taylor Swift there. Chris Matthews here. Throwing in some more Dolly Parton fun facts. The world obviously losing a bright, shining light. Not just a country music icon, but just an icon for humanity. One of our absolute best, Dolly Parton. Fun fact, she once entered a Dolly Parton lookalike contest. And you'd think she'd be a shoe-in. And she lost to a drag queen. Which I actually, I met one time at a casino in Arizona. I was just like in this space of like the Dolly Parton impersonator. And I was so nervous. I could not even talk to a Dolly Parton impersonator. I'm glad I never had the chance to meet the real deal.
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13: Cloudy skies for this evening. Temperatures slowly falling back through the 60s. Skies will start clearing out after midnight tonight. Areas of fog could develop. Lows tonight in the lower 50s. Mostly sunny skies returning Thursday. Still a little breezy in the afternoon. Highs in the middle 70s. Thursday night cooling off. Lows in the mid 40s. Sunshine Friday. Highs in the mid 70s. From the WSAW News Channel 7 studio, I'm First Alert meteorologist Chad Franzen.

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Hardy, and then Morgan Wallen, Eric Church, Tim McGraw. We've got MacArthur there. I'm Chris Matthews. One drink can throw off your reaction time and your judgment on a motorcycle. If you hit the bottle, don't roll the throttle. 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
2: Clearing skies for this early Thursday morning. Areas of fog as well. Temperatures starting out in the lower to middle 50s today. Plenty of sunshine returning for the afternoon. Small breeze today. Highs in the middle 70s. Tonight, mostly clear skies. Cooling off quite a bit. Patchy fog. Lows in the middle 40s. And sunny skies returning Friday. Beautiful day. Highs in the upper 70s. From the WSAW News Channel 7 studio, I'm First Alert meteorologist Chad Franzen.

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traffic light turned straight to red. I hit my brakes and mumbled under my breath. His fries went a-flying and his orange drink covered his lap.

That's Rodney Atkins. I've been watching you. I'm Rich Krieger. Coming up, the latest on the passing of Dolly Parton. Right now, here's Luke Combs.

0: That's John Party with Boots Off. Right before that, Luke Combs, One Number Away. I'm Rich Krieger, and as you probably heard by now, we lost, well, a true legend and an icon. Dolly Parton passed away at 80 years old, multifaceted. She was a singer. She was a philanthropist. She was a songwriter, humanitarian. I mean, there were so many words that you could use to describe her. Her rep said, and this just came out, that she bravely faced a brief battle with cancer, and she ended up passing at the Vanderbilt Ingram Cancer Center in Nashville. She was surrounded by loved ones. However, it is not clear what type of cancer that she had. Coming up, Ella Langley and Morgan Wallen.
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1: Clearing skies for this early Thursday morning. Areas of fog as well. Temperatures starting out in the lower to middle 50s today. Plenty of sunshine returning for the afternoon. Small breeze today. Highs in the middle 70s. Tonight, mostly clear skies. Cooling off quite a bit. Patchy fog. Lows in the middle 40s. And sunny skies returning Friday. Beautiful day. Highs in the upper 70s. From the WSAW News Channel 7 studio, I'm First Alert meteorologist Chad Franzen.

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That's Luke Bryan with Country Song Came On. Ella Langley and Morgan Wallen before that. I'm Rich Krieger. Coming up, optimists tend to live a longer life. Also, we'll hear from Kane Brown.

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That's Lainey Wilson with Phone Keys Wallet. Drew Baldridge before that. I'm Rich Krieger. Another hour's worth of great country music is coming up. We'll kick everything off with Bailey Zimmerman.

0: from Breaking Hearts on a Friday night. She's a Friday night heartbreaker. Here is a game player. Better do yourself a favor. The setting things right on a Sunday.
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0: That's Dan and Shay with Say So. Lady A right before that. I'm Rich Krieger. And a lot of tributes, as expected, are pouring in for Dolly Parton. President Trump ordered flags to be flown at half staff for 1 week in honor of Dolly. In his message, he called her, quote, one of the greatest country singers and far beyond ever. Taylor Swift said a world without Dolly doesn't feel possible, real or right. But because of the eternally generous way she spent her time on this earth and the countless lives she changed for the better, her legacy will be an everlasting one. Coming up, Jordan Davis.
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9: Clearing skies for this early Thursday morning. Areas of fog as well. Temperatures starting out in the lower to middle 50s today. Plenty of sunshine returning for the afternoon. Small breeze today. Highs in the middle 70s. Tonight, mostly clear skies. Cooling off quite a bit. Patchy fog. Lows in the middle 40s. And sunny skies returning Friday. Beautiful day. Highs in the upper 70s. From the WSAW News Channel 7 studio, I'm First Alert Meteorologist Chad Franzen.

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0: started the case of country music versus any other music on the radio. We, the judge and jury, find that those other stations are guilty of not playing good music. 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

0: cowgirl.
1: That's Parmalee with Cowgirl. I'm Rich Krieger. Coming up, the next tropical storm that develops in the Atlantic is going to be named Dolly. And I'll tell you why. Right now, Bailey Zimmerman.

0: That's Hardy, Tim McGraw, Eric Church, and Morgan Wallen with their song MacArthur. Bailey Zimmerman right before that. I'm Rich Krieger. And this is pretty interesting. The next tropical storm that develops in the Atlantic this hurricane season is going to be named Dolly. But the timing is pure coincidence, and it has no connection to Dolly Parton's passing on Tuesday. You see, storm systems are named by procedures every 6 years. And for the Atlantic region, the lists are alphabetical, and they alternate between male and female names. So it's almost like they're following the same formula that the Simpsons do in predicting things way ahead of time. Either way, it's a good coincidence. Coming up, Luke Combs.
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1: Here's the WSAW First Alert forecast.
10: Clearing skies for this early Thursday morning. Areas of fog as well. Temperatures starting out in the lower to middle 50s today. Plenty of sunshine returning for the afternoon. Small breeze today. Highs in the middle 70s. Tonight, mostly clear skies. Cooling off quite a bit. Patchy fog. Lows in the middle 40s. And sunny skies returning Friday. Beautiful day. Highs in the upper 70s. From the WSAW News Channel 7 studio, I'm First Alert meteorologist Chad Franzen.

up-to-date forecast from the WSAW First Alert Weather Team is never far away. 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

0: That's Luke Bryan, Country and She Knows It. Corey Kent before that. I'm Rich Krieger. John Morgan is coming up next.
1: Yo, it's Russell Dickerson. This is Work Your Wild. Fun fact about Work Your Wild is Red Hot Chili Peppers are co-writers on this song because of the You're My Butterfly Sugar Baby reference in the song. Check it out right now. Work Your Wild.

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0: That's Taylor Swift with I Knew It, I Knew You. Brooks and Dunn with the Boot, Scoot, and Boogie right before that. I'm Rich Krieger, and tributes continue to come in from some of Dolly Parton's famous friends. Reba McEntire said, there will never, ever be another you. We will remember and cherish every memory and every note you ever played and sang. Thank you, Lord, for Dolly. And Sally Field said, if there are truly angels on earth, then we just lost one. Dolly Parton. There will never be another. I adored her with all my heart and will always cherish our time together forever. Tucker Wetmore, Luke Combs, coming up.
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9: Clearing skies for this early Thursday morning. Areas of fog as well. Temperatures starting out in the lower to middle 50s today. Plenty of sunshine returning for the afternoon. Swell breeze today. Highs in the middle 70s. Tonight, mostly clear skies. Cooling off quite a bit. Patchy fog. Lows in the middle 40s. And sunny skies returning Friday. Beautiful day. Highs in the upper 70s. From the WSAW News Channel 7 studio, I'm First Alert Meteorologist Chad Franzen.

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0: That's Bailey Zimmerman with Chevy Silverado. Justin Moore, right before that, I'm Rich Krieger. Coming up, another reason to quit smoking if you haven't already. Also, Lauren Elena.
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1: Here's the WSAW First Alert forecast.
6: Clearing skies for this early Thursday morning. Areas of fog as well. Temperatures starting out in the lower to middle 50s today. Plenty of sunshine returning for the afternoon. Small breeze today. Highs in the middle 70s. Tonight, mostly clear skies. Cooling off quite a bit. Patchy fog. Lows in the middle 40s. And sunny skies returning Friday. Beautiful day. Highs in the upper 70s. From the WSAW News Channel 7 studio, I'm First Alert meteorologist Chad Franzen.

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0: That's George Burge and Luke Bryan with Ride, Ride, Ride. Ella Langley right before that. I'm Rich Krieger, and Morgan Wallen coming up next.
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0: Kane Brown and Woman. Steve Harmon, how about three things since the last time you and I were together? Kenny Chesney's 21st album, Silver Sands Marina, comes out September 25. Kenny revealed Megan Maroney is on it, singing a song called It Just Got Weird.
1: I mean, just in the title, there's a certain angst, yeah. And it had to be the perfect voice to do that. And sometimes when Megan sings, she sounds like she's been up all night in a great way.
0: Okay. Number two, Dolly Parton revised her will after her husband Carl died. Most of her fortune will go to charity. And number three, King Charles III in London, the Royal Guard honored Dolly Parton playing 9 to 5 at the Buckingham Palace. Nice.
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18: Clearing skies for this early Thursday morning, areas of fog as well. Temperatures starting out in the lower to middle 50s today. Plenty of sunshine returning for the afternoon. Small breeze today, highs in the middle 70s. Tonight, mostly clear skies, cooling off quite a bit. Patchy fog, lows in the middle 40s. And sunny skies returning Friday. Beautiful day, highs in the upper 70s. From the WSAW News Channel 7 studio, I'm First Alert meteorologist Chad Franzen.

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0: Born for the Wind, Ella Langley, your stat of the day. Ella's choosing Texas. Still making history. 19th week at number one.
1: She's from Texas, I can tell.
0: Ella is going after the all-time leader now. Mariah Carey's All I Want for Christmas is You at 22 weeks. You can do it, Ella.
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will get you downer, but don't you dare say nothing else bad about her. She's gone. 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
1: Stunning part of the world. Of course, you're not far from Everest here. These are the foothills of the Himalayas. And we know hundreds, possibly, of foreigners have been reported missing.
2: ABC Chief International Correspondent James Longman in the region. Many are calling it a watershed moment. Instagram and Facebook owner Meta settling with dozens of attorneys general over how young users interact with the social media apps. The payout, $18 billion. Japanese artist Yayoi Kusama, known for her signature polka dots on paintings, sculptures, and museum installations all around the world, has died at the age of 97. Her family and friends say she continued to paint until her final days. This is ABC News.
0: 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Here's another Northwoods News update. 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
3: Good morning. Updated fish consumption advisories for Wisconsin waters are out. The DNR, in partnership with the Department of Health Services, announced the online publication of the Choose Wisely booklet. It outlines consumption guidelines for fish from water bodies across the state. Fish are a great source of lean protein and healthy omega-3 fats, but pollutants may build up in their bodies, and some can reach levels harmful to wildlife and humans who eat the fish. The DNR routinely samples fish from popular angling areas and waters with suspected pollution and contaminants. Kohl's is addressing an error that led to unexpected charges for some online shoppers. According to a statement issued by the Menominee Falls-based retailer, a processing error caused erroneous charges for some customers who made online purchases between July 24th and August 5th. Charges are not tied to new purchases or returns and are now being reversed. Affected shoppers could see the money returned within 1 to 3 days, depending on their financial situation. No word from Kohl's on how many customers were impacted. At a cheese plant closure in Marshfield, Foremost Farms USA will discontinue production of 40-pound block cheese and permanently close its facility in Marshfield, affecting all 68 employees. Company's notice filed with the Department of Workforce Development states they're providing at least 60 days advance notice to all the infected employees. That closure is expected to occur on or around December 15th, and layoffs are expected to be permanent. There's a look at your news. Well, I'm Paul Hart.
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0: forecast. Mostly sunny skies through most of the day today with a few extra fair weather clouds this afternoon at times and a high of 77, cooling off to about 49 degrees tonight with mainly clear skies overnight. Mostly sunny to partly cloudy skies on Friday with a high of 78. From the WCW News Channel 7 studio, First Alert Meteorologist Spence Furman.
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97.3 WHTG, say you do. It's Dierks Bentley on the Morning Hodag. 6:10, partly cloudy skies, 55 degrees in Rhinelander. Eagle River reporting in at 54 this morning. Looking for high in the mid-70s. Little fog out there if you're traveling. Be careful of that. It's Lady A on the Morning Hodag. Good morning.

97.3 WHDG, Bottle Rockets, Scotty and Hootie, a.k.a. McCreary and Rucker. It's Larry Stevens on the morning, Hodeg, 617. Partly cloudy, little fog out there. 54 now in Rhinelander, Madigo reporting in at 55. Time to get a little romantic. Kiss a girl. It's Keith Urban on the morning, Hodeg.

0: Sing your country, Hodag Country, 97.3 WHDG, Kiss the Girl, Keith Urban, The Morning Hodag, Larry Stevens, 6:20, we've got partly cloudy skies, a little fog out there, if you're traveling, be careful, 54 now on Rhinelander, Mike calling in from Merrill, says it's 56 there, looking for a high today in the mid-70s, only a few days left to go here in the month of August, my goodness, month goes in. Going by pretty darn fast. Today, the 27th day of August. Today, it is World Rock, Paper, Scissors Day. It's also National Peach Day. Today, or actually this month, is Peach Month. Crab Soup Day today. International Lottery Day today. National Banana Lovers Day. I had one this morning, part of my breakfast. And today also, National Petroleum Day. Birthdays today, actor Aaron Paul of The Path, Breaking Bad, 47. Actress Sarah Chalk, Roseanne, How I Met Your Mother, 50. Actress Chandra Wilson of Grey's Anatomy, 57. And we've got Barbara Bach, former Bond girl and wife of Ringo Starr, turning 79. If it's your birthday, happy birthday to you. Forecast ahead from the WSAW First Alert Weather Team. We've got music ahead from Cody Johnson, Luke Holmes, Craig Campbell, too.
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18: Mostly sunny skies through most of the day today with a few extra fair weather clouds this afternoon at times and a high of 77, cooling off to about 49 degrees tonight with mainly clear skies overnight. Mostly sunny to partly cloudy skies on Friday with a high of 78. From the WSAW News Channel 7 studio, First Alert meteorologist Spencer Furman.
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1: 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All I want is my horse back. Cody Johnson. 6:30 on the morning Hodag. 53 now in Rhinelander. Temperatures dropping. 52 in Conover. This guy going to be heading out of the road again next year in his My Kind of Saturday Night Tour. Luke.

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0: 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Family man Craig Campbell. 6:37 on the morning Hodag. A little foggy out there. Be careful traveling. Partly cloudy. 53 in Rhinelander. Lake Tom reporting in at 54 this hour. Looking for high today. About 75 or so. Though some things here that you probably did not know before. Back in the 80s, about 80% of moms had hairspray in the bathroom. I think my mom did. Now, percentage about 30%. A survey found sniffling noses is the most annoying sound in the workplace. 85% of us use cringe when they hear their own voice. That would be me hearing a recording of me 40 years ago. 52% of drivers do not know how to change their windshield wipers. That's one of the simplest things you could do. The word burrito in Spanish means little donkey. It's because burrito can carry many things just like a donkey can. 7 to 9 p.m., the worst time of day to watch Netflix. 27% of us have soda pop for breakfast. I gave that up quite a while ago. North Americans drink more orange juice than any other region of the world. And 12% of us don't take our prescriptions even after we paid for them. So there you go, some facts that maybe make you a little more enlightened. Forecast ahead from the WSAW First Alert Weather Team. We got sports, Laney Wilson, John Meyer.
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2: Mostly sunny skies through most of the day today with a few extra fair weather clouds this afternoon at times and a high of 77, cooling off to about 49 degrees tonight with mainly clear skies overnight. Mostly sunny to partly cloudy skies on Friday with a high of 78. 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
3: The Packers spent most of their offseason talking about their need to be better finishers, but failed in that department during the team's joint practice with Arizona yesterday. I'm Bill Scott with Sports. Out of the gates, the Packers were strong, but two offensive and two defensive two-minute drills at the end all belonged to the Cardinals. After suffering a torn ACL last November, tight end Tucker Kraft felt like he was 100% in the physical joint workout with the Cardinals yesterday. Kraft said the joint practice is the best way to put his fear of re-injuring his knee behind him. After losing starting pitcher Dustin May after one pitch in the first because of a line drive off his shoulder, Robert Gosser came on to allow one run on six hits in five and a third innings, lead the Brewers to an 8-1 victory over the Mets. Bryce Terang clubbed his 17th home run of the season, a three-run shot. In the Midwest League, South Bend beat Wisconsin 13-6, Quad Cities over Beloit 8-7. Phil Scott, Wisconsin Radio Network.
0: It's time to get up. Your coffee needs you. And so do we here on the Morning Hodeck. Welcome.

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Phone, keys, wallet, and you. Lainey Wilson, John Mayer. Morning, Hodag. Well, researchers say sleeping sideways is the best way position to most efficiently remove waste from the brain. I guess that would explain why Dwayne Johnson can't get rid of all those bad movie ideas. Yeah, Gabby Barrett.

0: 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Such a great community.
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1: 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It outlines consumption guidelines for fish from water bodies across the state. Fish are a great source of lean protein and healthy omega-3 fats, but pollutants may build up in their bodies, and some can reach levels harmful to wildlife and humans who eat the fish. The DNR routinely samples fish from popular angling areas and waters with suspected pollution and contaminants. Kohl's is addressing an error that led to unexpected charges for some online shoppers. According to a statement issued by the Menominee Falls-based retailer, a processing error caused erroneous charges for some customers who made online purchases between July 24th and August 5th. Charges are not tied to new purchases or returns and are now being reversed. Affected shoppers could see the money returned within 1 to 3 days, depending on their financial situation. No word from Kohl's on how many customers were impacted. At a cheese plant closure in Marshfield, Foremost Farms USA will discontinue production of 40-pound block cheese and permanently close its facility in Marshfield, affecting all 68 employees. Company's notice filed with the Department of Workforce Development states they're providing at least 60 days advance notice to all the infected employees. That closure is expected to occur on or around December 15th, and layoffs are expected to be permanent. There's a look at your news. Well, I'm Paul Hart.
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2: Mostly sunny skies through most of the day today with a few extra fair weather clouds this afternoon at times and a high of 77, cooling off to about 49 degrees tonight with mainly clear skies overnight. Mostly sunny to partly cloudy skies on Friday with a high of 78. From the WCW News Show 7 studio, First Alert meteorologist Spence Furman.
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97.3 WHDG, wishing for a little more summertime. Jason Aldean winding down the month of August. My goodness, has this year gone by fast. 7.07 on the Morning Hodag. You got Larry Stevens, 54 in Rhinelander, 53 in Tomahawk. Little fog out there. Be careful traveling. It's Corey Kent and Co. Wetzel, Rocky Mountain Low. Good morning. Fast.

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WHTG, Kenny Chesney's latest carry-on. Megan Barone has recruited Kenny to help her out on one of her new songs, so looking forward to that. 54 now in Rhinelander. Merrill reporting it at 55. Looking for high about 75 today. Some sunshine. Old Dominion, it's one-man band on Hodag Country. Get more.

0: Playing your country, Hodag Country, 97.3 WHDG. Say so, it's Dan and Shay on the Morning Hodag. 7:20, Thursday, partly cloudy, 54 now in Rhinelander. Eagle River also reporting in this morning at 54. Looking for a high, about 75 to 77 today. Still reeling from the passing Tuesday of country legend Dolly Parton. Hard to believe. Kind of a sucker punch there. Well, the Grand Ole Opry's upcoming show is set to pay tribute to the late country star and Opry member Dolly Parton. In an announcement Tuesday, Opry confirmed that Saturday night's show will honor her life, legacy, and contributions to country music. The lineup includes Carly Pearce, who Parton invited to become an Opry member back in 2021. And Dolly's theme park, Dollywood, will continue to operate as normal in Pigeon Forge, Tennessee. The park released a statement honoring its founder and indicating it won't close as Dolly wanted. It's to remain open, operating after her death. Her wish was for visitors to honor her memory through music, laughter, and the pursuit of her own dreams. My goodness, still hard to believe she's gone. Forecast ahead from the WSAW First Alert Weather Team. We've got music from Cody Johnson, Hardy, Eric Church, Morgan Wallen on the way. 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
2: Mostly sunny skies through most of the day today with a few extra fair weather clouds this afternoon at times and a high of 77, cooling off to about 49 degrees tonight with mainly clear skies overnight. Mostly sunny to partly cloudy skies on Friday with a high of 78. From the WCW News Show 7 studio, First Alert Meteorologist Spence Furman.
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97.3 WHDG, Cody Johnson, The Fall, a song about navigating through life's difficulties and, yeah, making it and turning out better, I guess. 728 in the morning, Hodag, 54 now in Rhinelander, 55 in Gleason, Hardy, Eric Church, Morgan Wallen, Tim McGraw, it's MacArthur. Good morning.

0: Playing your country, Hodak Country, 97.3 WHDG, Jennifer Nettles and Company, Super Band, something more. 7:36 on the morning, Hodag. A little foggy out there. Be careful traveling. Sunshine, 54 now in Rhinelander. Antigo reporting in at 55, looking for high about 75, 77 today. Here's some things you probably would like to know, maybe need to know. Less than 2 weeks away from the opening of the NFL season, the first game is a Wednesday night with the world champion Seahawks in a rematch at home against the New England Patriots, and a special halftime show featuring the surviving members of Soundgarden, joined by the Pretty Reckless lead singer Taylor Momsen. She used to be a child star. And Pearl Jam guitarist Mike McCready. Australia's music industry has barred all songs completely generated by AI from official charts. That's some good news, in my opinion. This comes after an AI cover of Madonna's Like a Prayer spent 16 weeks in the Australian top 20. And on the culinary side, KFC China has unveiled an Oreo chicken burger, which is exactly what it sounds like. I think that's going to be a hard pass for me. Hang on, your forecast ahead from the WSAW First Alert Weather Team. We've got music from Bailey Zimmerman, Randy Hauser.
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1: Mostly sunny skies through most of the day today with a few extra fair weather clouds this afternoon at times and a high of 77. Cooling off to about 49 degrees tonight with mainly clear skies overnight. Mostly sunny to partly cloudy skies on Friday with a high of 78. From the WCW News Channel 7 studio, First Alert Meteorologist Spence Furman.
0: It's time to get up. Your coffee needs you. And so do we here on the Morning Hodeck. Here comes-

0: 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Good night, Kiss, Randy Houser. Morning, Hodag, 7:48. Thursday morning, you got Larry Stevens, 56 now, in Rhinelander. Gleason reporting in at 56 this hour as well. A little bit of fog still out there. Getting close to the weekend, and that means Rowdy Yates and the Original Country Gold each and every Saturday night at 6, making your weekends fun. 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
1: WHDG. ABC News, I'm Sherry Preston. At least 289 people we know are dead in Nepal, swept away by raging floodwaters after the collapse of a glacier in the Himalayas. About 1,300 people are still missing, including 63 Americans. Two Americans who had been missing have been rescued. Darren Jacklin is a Canadian tour in Nepal. She says it was at a border crossing being destroyed by a wall of water and mud. He says it hit just hours before.
2: I thought to myself, where would I have ran? When I was there, you know, what's my exit points? Where would I have ran? And I'm thinking to myself, there's nowhere I could go. Like, you know, there's just mountains all around us, and there's no exit points.
1: Experts say the energy involved in the floods matched a 5.2 magnitude earthquake. Closing arguments begin soon in the murder trial of Lindsay Clancy. Her defense team says the Massachusetts mother was suffering postpartum psychosis when she killed her three young children. Military judge sets a June 2028 date for the trial of Khalid Sheikh Mohammed. This is ABC News.
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3: Good morning. Updated fish consumption advisories for Wisconsin waters are out. The DNR, in partnership with the Department of Health Services, announced the online publication of the Choose Wisely booklet. It outlines consumption guidelines for fish from water bodies across the state. Fish are a great source of lean protein and healthy omega-3 fats, but pollutants may build up in their bodies, and some can reach levels harmful to wildlife and humans who eat the fish. The DNR routinely samples fish.

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5: Mostly sunny skies through most of the day today with a few extra fair weather clouds at times this afternoon with a high of 77, cooling off to about 50 degrees tonight with mainly clear skies overnight. Should have an easy view of the partial lunar eclipse tonight and then a high of 78 on Friday, mostly sunny to partly cloudy. From the WCW News Channel 7 studio, First Alert meteorologist Spence Furman.
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Kip Moore, the morning hodag. 8:08 Thursday, Larry Stevens, some sunshine, little fog. 59 now in Rhinelander, 59 in Monaco. Jason Aldean, Carrie Underwood. Good morning.

0: 97.3 WHTG, what he'll never have. Dylan Scott on the Morning Hodag. Thursday, it is 8:14. Larry Stevens, 60 now in Rhinelander, 61 in Tomahawk. Looking for high bounce, 75, 77. Ella Langley's latest on the way right now. Those American kids, Kenny Chesney on Hodag Country. Good morning.
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0: playing your country, Hodag Country, 97.3 WHDG, country music's It Girl. That's her latest. Ella Langley, living a loving life again. 8:21 in the morning, Hodag Thursday. Got some sunshine. Fog still lingering out there. 60 now in Rhinelander, 61 in Tomahawk. Looking for a high about 77 today. Hey, get ready for the 2026 Walk to End Alzheimer's. This year's walk takes place Saturday, September 19th at Attigo at the middle school and in Rhinelander at the Hodag Dome. Register as an individual or as a team. You can register online or the day of the walk. 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Well, a mischievous bear recently paid an unexpected visit to a Colorado Springs fire station, made off with a bag of firefighting gear. Security camera footage captured the Bruin wandering into the station's bay before quickly making off with the equipment. Well, firefighters joked on social media that Smokey the Bear decided to take over their duties for the day. Remains unclear whether the department was able to successfully recover the stolen gear. Now I've got the Smokey Bear theme running through my head. One of those earworms, I guess. Hang on, forecast ahead from the WSAW First Alert Weather Team. Morgan Wallen got Russell Dickerson on the way, too.
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1: Mostly sunny skies through most of the day today with a few extra fair weather clouds at times this afternoon with a high of 77, cooling off to about 50 degrees tonight with mainly clear skies overnight. Should have an easy view of the partial lunar eclipse tonight and then a high of 78 on Friday, mostly sunny to partly cloudy. From the WCW News Channel 7 studio, First Alert meteorologist Spence Furman.
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Country 97.3 WHDG, Morgan Wallen's latest Don't We on the Morning Hodag. Somewhere around Nashville, there is a law enforcement officer that looks almost exactly like Morgan, so I guess he's got a doppelganger in Music City. 8:29, coming up tonight, 5 o'clock, we got the Drive at 5 brought to you by Mole Lake Casino Lodge and Event Center. Right now, I've got your chance to win from Mole Lake. 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Good luck.

0: playing your country, Hodag Country, 97.3 WHDG. You don't know her like I do. Brantley Gilbert on the morning Hodag, 836 Sunshine. 60 now in Rhinelander, 59 in Eagle River. Looking for a high of 77. Driving in this morning towards Highway 47. And I believe it was Kemp Street. Yes, I noticed in the sky a big full moon. So, and then I guess we're supposed to have a lunar eclipse later on tonight, I guess. So there's no clouds. You might want to check it out. Well, Dolly Parton's music legacy includes one last surprise for fans. It's an unreleased song titled My Place in History, and it's locked in a chestnut box at Dollywood's Dreammore Resort in Pigeon Forge, Tennessee. The box will stay closed until January 19th of the year 2046, and what would have been Dolly's 100th birthday. Her wish was for the song to be heard by future generations rather than immediately after she departed. Parton wrote the song My Place in History back in 2015 when she opened her Dreammore Resort. Forecast ahead from the WSAW First Alert Weather Team, looking fairly nice today. We've got music on the way from George Birch, Luke Bryan. Got Justin Moore on the way too with Small Town USA.
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2: Mostly sunny skies through most of the day today with a few extra fair weather clouds at times this afternoon with a high of 77, cooling off to about 50 degrees tonight with mainly clear skies overnight. Should have an easy view of the partial lunar eclipse tonight and then a high of 78 on Friday, mostly sunny to partly cloudy. From the WCW News Shell 7 studio, First Alert meteorologist Spence Furman.
1: It's time to get up. Your coffee needs you. And so do we here on the Morning Hodeck.

Country 97.3 WHDG, right at the third degree, I guess. Right. It's George Burge, Luke Bryan. Well, researchers say with simple, common, shorter first names, those people have the better success in life. Well, here's proof. Everybody's heard of Tom Hanks. He's very successful, but no one has heard of his older brother, Ezekiel Hanks. Oh, yeah. It's Justin Moore, Small Town USA, on the Moting Hodank.

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Yeah. Case dismissed. 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

97.3 WHDG, a little BS, a little beer and sunshine on a Thursday morning. Darius Rucker, by the way, he's got some new music coming out in the near future. First in 3 years, single called My Believe. It's supposed to be out on MCA Nashville September 9th. Looking forward to that. Zach Top now, South of Saturday. Playing.

0: 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Little advice from the King George Strait. If you ain't living, you ain't loving. Actually, it's probably the other way around. 9:18 on the morning, Hodag. Thursday, winding down the month of August. My goodness. 63 here in Rhinelander, 63 in Merrill. We'll check that forecast here in just a bit. The WSAW First Alert Weather Team. Still hard to believe Dolly Parton is gone. Yeah, very shocked Tuesday afternoon when I heard the news. Well, a petition to rename Nashville International Airport to Dolly Parton is gaining new momentum following her passing on Tuesday. More than 70,000 people have signed the online petition, which was launched in 2025 after Tennessee lawmakers considered naming the airport for President Donald Trump. Parton herself once joked about the idea, saying it would be fun to hear passengers told the flight departing from Nashville's D. Parton. Tens of thousands of new signatures have been added since news of her passing 2 days ago. Hang on, that forecast ahead from the WSAW First Alert Weather Team. Highs today in the mid-70s, about 77 or so, and temperatures in the 80s next week. Max McNown, Morgan Wallen on the way.
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2: Mostly sunny skies through most of the day today with a few extra fair weather clouds at times this afternoon with a high of 77, cooling off to about 50 degrees tonight with mainly clear skies overnight. Should have an easy view of the partial lunar eclipse tonight and then a high of 78 on Friday, mostly sunny to partly cloudy. From the WCW News Channel 7 studio, First Alert meteorologist Spence Furman.
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97.3 WHDG, latest from Morgan Wallen. Ben by now on the morning hodag. 63 in Rhinelander. Hey, Saturday night, the original country gold. It's the final weekend of summer for so many people. Rowdy is a summer and send-off salute with a bunch of great songs. A lot of tunes, got a positive vibe. Your request too this weekend on the original country gold with Rowdy Yates. Saturday night at 6 here on Hodag Country. It's Kenny Chesney.

0: I go back, Kenny Chesney on the Morning Hodag, 97.3 WHDG. You got Larry Stevens, 934, 64 now in Rhinelander. Eagle River reporting in at 63 this hour. Well, the German government has introduced a draft policy proposing a new levy on sweetened beverages aimed at tackling obesity and raising state revenue. Under the proposed draft by the finance ministry, the tired tax would apply to sugary soft drinks, iced teas, milk-based beverages, and even zero-sugar items containing artificial sweeteners. Officials argue the measure will generate hundreds of millions of euros annually to help offset the national health care costs. However, the initiative faces sharp pushback from beverage companies who warn the tax will disproportionately burden consumers and hurt local businesses. Key cabinet ministries also remain divided over the scope of the draft, leaving the proposal subject to further debate before potential implementation. Only in Europe, I guess. Forecast ahead from the WSAW First Alert Weather Team. High about 77 today. We'll see temps maybe reach the 80s early next week. Hang on, we've got Luke Combs, got Thomas Rhett on the way too.
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1: Mostly sunny skies through most of the day today with a few extra fair weather clouds at times this afternoon with a high of 77, cooling off to about 50 degrees tonight with mainly clear skies overnight. Should have an easy view of the partial lunar eclipse tonight and then a high of 78 on Friday, mostly sunny to partly cloudy. From the WCW News Shell 7 studio, First Alert meteorologist Spence Furman.
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0: loving your country, Odeg Country, 97.3 WHDG. She's somebody's daughter, Drew Baldridge. 949, Larry Stevens, putting the wraps on today's edition of The Morning, Odeg. Appreciate you coming along. Thank you so much. Hey, a reminder for you that the 2026 Walk to End Alzheimer's is coming up. This year, the walk takes place Saturday, September 19th in Antigo at the middle school and in Rhinelander at the Hodag Dome. 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Have fun. 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Either way is fine. 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Get out there. Enjoy the day. Lots of sunshine, highs in the 70s. Patty Mitchell in next. We will talk to you again tomorrow. Finally, a Friday.
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I'll tell you about that coming up.

0: Yeah, I want to know the rest of the story, too. That's Graylin James, Water at a Wedding. And Penny, there was a survey nationwide asking if you store anything in your oven or not. And I had an aunt who did this many, many years ago. She stored crackers and bread in her oven. She used it like it was a bread box. I don't remember her ever setting anything on fire. She always remembered to pull stuff out of the oven before turning it on. Because according to this survey, 10% of the people who store things in their oven, you will set it on fire at some point. You're going to forget that it's in there. 10%, that's a pretty high percentage. 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
2: Mostly sunny skies through most of the day today with a few extra fair weather clouds at times this afternoon with a high of 77, cooling off to about 50 degrees tonight with mainly clear skies overnight. Should have an easy view of the partial lunar eclipse tonight and then a high of 78 on Friday, mostly sunny to partly cloudy. From the WCW News Shell 7 studio, First Alert meteorologist Spence Furman.

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0: The video is really good if you've never seen it. This is Corey Kent on Hodag Country 97.3 WHDG with the Walk to End Alzheimer's. It's going to be happening September 19th. 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September 19th in Antigo and Rhinelander. 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

0: A new album will be out next month. That's the first single. That's Luke Bryan.
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2: Mostly sunny skies through most of the day today with a few extra fair weather clouds at times this afternoon with a high of 77, cooling off to about 50 degrees tonight with mainly clear skies overnight. Should have an easy view of the partial lunar eclipse tonight and then a high of 78 on Friday, mostly sunny to partly cloudy. From the WCW News Channel 7 studio, First Alert meteorologist Spence Furman.

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3: Mostly sunny skies through most of the day today with a few extra fair weather clouds at times this afternoon with a high of 77, cooling off to about 50 degrees tonight with mainly clear skies overnight. Should have an easy view of the partial lunar eclipse tonight and then a high of 78 on Friday, mostly sunny to partly cloudy. From the WCW News Channel 7 studio, First Alert Meteorologist Spence Furman.

0: Now that we're a little bit closer to the weekend, we feel better, don't we? Yes. Yes, we do. That's Morgan Wallen on Hodag Country, 97.3 WHDG. 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
2: Mostly sunny skies through most of the day today with a few extra fair weather clouds at times this afternoon with a high of 77, cooling off to about 50 degrees tonight with mainly clear skies overnight. Should have an easy view of the partial lunar eclipse tonight and then a high of 78 on Friday, mostly sunny to partly cloudy. From the WCW News Shell 7 studio, First Alert meteorologist Spence Furman.

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0: This brand new one, that's Luke Combs and Rethink Some Things. I'm Penny. It was, you know, busy yesterday with Dolly leaving us, and I missed this. Yesterday was National Dog Day. It was a holiday. They should make a really big deal out of this. Actually, we should have National Dog Day once a week. It was started in 2004 by a woman who was surprised to find out that there was not a National Dog Day on the books. So she started this because dogs are awesome. So today is National Dog Day. Celebrate as you see fit with your puppy dog. I do have a dog. We adopted him shortly after. If you remember back when David Bowie and Prince both passed away in pretty close proximity to each other, we adopted this dog shortly thereafter. And he's a very interesting character. He's a mutt. So we named him not only Bowie, but his entire name is Bowie Prince Rogers Nelson. And his whole name is on his collar because he is that cool. 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
2: Mostly sunny to partly cloudy skies this afternoon with a high of 76. We're expected to be able to see the partial lunar eclipse tonight. Also a chance of seeing the northern lights overnight as well. Dropping down to 50 degrees after all that wraps up. And then a high of 78 on Friday. Mainly sunny to partly cloudy again. From the WSAW News Channel 7 studio, First Alert meteorologist Spence Furman.

0: 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We do like to take the high road. However, we still got some friends in low places. Heck, we play country music for everybody.
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1: As many times as I have heard this song, I continue to be amazed by the harmony that they came up with basically in one take in the studio. They're just messing around, and that's what they came up with. 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That's Riley Green and Ella Langley on Hodag Country 97.3 WHDG with the music you grew up on. 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
2: Mostly sunny to partly cloudy skies this afternoon with a high of 76. We're expected to be able to see the partial lunar eclipse tonight. Also a chance of seeing the northern lights overnight as well. Dropping down to 50 degrees after all that wraps up. And then a high of 78 on Friday. Mainly sunny to partly cloudy again. From the WSAW News Show 7 Studio, First Alert Meteorologist Spence Furman.

They just wanted to record a song together, so Corey Kent was like, sure, let me whip one up. And that's why he wrote this song. It's Corey Kent and Co. Wetzel.

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Jelly Roll is on the way with his new one. And if you're ever out and about and you see somebody with a dog and you smile at the dog and then you think, wait, I'm smiling at a dog. That's silly. I should stop that. No, you should continue. I'll tell you about it.

0: He doesn't have a new album out yet, but it'll be out pretty soon, and that's the first single. That's Jelly Roll. I'm Penny. If you ever see a dog out in public, do you smile at the dog? You should go ahead and keep doing that. There's a new study. They did MRIs on dogs that are way better trained than my dog. They put the dogs in the MRIs, and the dogs sat there very calmly, because, again, my dog would not tolerate that. However, they showed photos to the dogs while they were in the MRI, and they found that the same area of the brain that lights up when the dog sees a treat is the same area that lights up when they see a smiling face in front of them. And it does not have to be you. It can be anybody smiling at them. The dogs reacted to smiles from strangers with that same part of their brain firing up. So dogs like it when you smile at them.
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12: Mostly sunny to partly cloudy skies this afternoon with a high of 76. We're expected to be able to see the partial lunar eclipse tonight. Also a chance of seeing the northern lights overnight as well. Dropping down to 50 degrees after all that wraps up. And then a high of 78 on Friday. Mainly sunny to partly cloudy again. From the WSAW News Channel 7 studio, First Alert meteorologist Spence Furman.

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0: 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I am quite certain it won't be their only duet together.
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2: Mostly sunny to partly cloudy skies this afternoon with a high of 76. We're expected to be able to see the partial lunar eclipse tonight. Also a chance of seeing the northern lights overnight as well. Dropping down to 50 degrees after all that wraps up. And then a high of 78 on Friday. Mainly sunny to partly cloudy again. From the WSAW News Show 7 Studio, First Alert Meteorologist Spence Furman.

0: Feels like Carolina, specifically North Carolina, which is where they're from. 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

0: 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Here's the WSAW First Alert forecast.
1: Mostly sunny to partly cloudy skies this afternoon with a high of 76. We're expected to be able to see the partial lunar eclipse tonight. Also a chance of seeing the northern lights overnight as well. Dropping down to 50 degrees after all that wraps up. And then a high of 78 on Friday. Mainly sunny to partly cloudy again. From the WSAW News Show 7 studio, First Alert meteorologist Spence Furman.

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2: Mostly sunny to partly cloudy skies this afternoon with a high of 76. We're expected to be able to see the partial lunar eclipse tonight. Also a chance of seeing the northern lights overnight as well. Dropping down to 50 degrees after all that wraps up. And then a high of 78 on Friday. Mainly sunny to partly cloudy again. From the WSAW News Show 7 Studio, First Alert Meteorologist Spence Furman.

0: News broke this week. Dolly going to be laid to rest next to her late husband, Carl Dean, who passed away in March of 2025 in the mausoleum at Woodlawn Memorial Park in Nashville.
1: It's the final weekend of summer for many, so we planned on sending off the season in style with a bunch of goodbye songs. 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Matter of fact, there's lots of things we say goodbye to, and for good reason. 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
9: Think back to the last time you were in nature. What comes to mind? 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Unfortunately, this isn't a joke. Here in the U.S., we generate the most plastic waste in the world, with 70% of it ending up in landfills. And by the time you're done listening to this ad, more than a dump truck's worth of plastic will have made it into the ocean. Plastic has become a useful part of our everyday lives, but it's polluting the air, water, and soil that all life needs to survive. This is a human problem that can be solved with human action. 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
1: Plenty of sunshine for the rest of the afternoon. Comfortable temperatures today. Highs in the middle 70s. Tonight, partly cloudy skies. Areas of fog developing and cooling off. Lows in the middle 40s. Sunshine returning Friday. A bit warmer. Highs in the upper 70s. From the WSAW News Channel 7 studio, I'm First Alert meteorologist Chad Franzen.

Tributes continue to pour in for Dolly Parton, R.I.P. Alan Jackson, Tim McGraw, Ella Langley, Jason Aldean, Charlie Crockett, Reba, George Strait, Casey Musgrave, Zach Brown, Brad Paisley, just to name a few of the people that are pouring their hearts out on social media, grateful for everything that Dolly brought into this world. She's going to be laid to rest, Woodlawn Memorial Park in Nashville, next to her husband, Carl.

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2: Plenty of sunshine for the rest of the afternoon. Comfortable temperatures today. Highs in the middle 70s. Tonight, partly cloudy skies. Areas of fog developing and cooling off. Lows in the middle 40s. Sunshine returning Friday. A bit warmer. Highs in the upper 70s. From the WSAW News Channel 7 studio, I'm First Alert meteorologist Chad Franzen.

0: probably heard of an alpha man before, but you know that alpha women exist too. An alpha woman is strong, successful, embraces her leadership skills, and confidently navigates both her personal and professional life. She's assertive, ambitious, and self-reliant.
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1: I'm so sorry I was late. 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
2: Plenty of sunshine for the rest of the afternoon. Comfortable temperatures today. Highs in the middle 70s. Tonight, partly cloudy skies. Areas of fog developing and cooling off. Lows in the middle 40s. Sunshine returning Friday. A bit warmer. Highs in the upper 70s. From the WSAW News Channel 7 studio, I'm First Alert meteorologist Chad Franzen.

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2: ABC News, I'm Michelle Franzen. With a swipe of a pen, President Trump issuing an executive order to change the name of Lake Ontario, he says, to Lake America. That move is the latest in a tariff battle with Canada and receiving backlash. Canada's prime minister says it will always be known to the world as Lake Ontario. President Trump is also coming under scrutiny for rolling back tariffs on imported beef. Here's ABC's Karen Travers.
3: Suspend those tariffs for 90 days starting on September 1st. This is notable because it goes past the midterm elections. Clearly, the White House is concerned about the affordability issue and trying to do something here. But in turn, it's sparked major backlash from some of their most staunch allies in red states, those farmers, ranchers, and Republican senators.
2: Crews racing to reach survivors in Nepal and Tibet following catastrophic mudslides and flooding. More than 350 have died, at least 1,300 missing, including dozens of Americans. And Tropical Storm Dolly has formed far out in the Atlantic, the fourth named storm of the season. This is ABC News.
4: Here's another Northwoods News update with Paul Hart.
5: Good afternoon. A pair of fires early yesterday morning destroyed two structures, including a popular restaurant in Minocqua. Arborvitae and Minocqua crews dispatched to a home on Bethel Lane between Highways 51 and 70 East, while support from surrounding communities assisted at Cherry's Pub and Grub in Minocqua, forcing the closure of State Highway 70 West for a short time. The firefighting effort was complicated by a ruptured gas line. Wisconsin Public Service arrived to secure the gas and electric utilities, and that shutoff resulted in significant outages for nearby residents. There was no reports of injuries or what may have started the fires. Meta is paying up to $17 billion to settle claims that its platforms fueled social media addiction for teens. Wisconsin is expected to receive at least $219 million, could get up to $313 million from that fund. Settlement is the biggest consumer protection settlement since Big Tobacco. Wisconsin Attorney General Josh Call said the funds will help support youth mental health. Settlement also comes with new restrictions. Meta has encouraged TikTok and YouTube to join them in implementing the new measures. And the Little Rice Volunteer Fire Department will host a free community CPR class coming up Saturday, September 12th. The class will offer hands-on instruction and teach participants how to use an automated external defibrillator. The class is open to all community members 10 and up, but previous experience is required to attend. It'll run from 8:30 in the morning until noon at the Lynn Town Hall, northwest of Tomahawk. There's a look at your news. I'm Paul Hart.
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4: Plenty of sunshine for the rest of the afternoon. Comfortable temperatures today. Highs in the middle 70s. Tonight, partly cloudy skies. Areas of fog developing and cooling off. Lows in the middle 40s. Sunshine returning Friday. A bit warmer. Highs in the upper 70s. From the WSAW News Channel 7 studio, I'm First Alert meteorologist Chad Franzen.
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4: Plenty of sunshine for the rest of the afternoon. Comfortable temperatures today. Highs in the middle 70s. Tonight, partly cloudy skies. Areas of fog developing and cooling off. Lows in the middle 40s. Sunshine returning Friday. A bit warmer. Highs in the upper 70s. From the WSAW News Channel 7 studio, I'm First Alert meteorologist Chad Franzen.
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1: Partly cloudy skies on the way for this evening. Temperatures cooling quickly back through the 60s. Should have a pretty good viewing of the partial lunar eclipse after 9 o'clock tonight. Temperatures do eventually cool off to the middle 40s by Friday morning. Sunshine for Friday, a beautiful day, highs in the upper 70s. Showers likely Saturday, highs in mid-70s. From the WSAW News Channel 7 studio, I'm First Alert meteorologist Chad Franzen.

There's Dasha with Austin. Well, Dolly Parton had a lot going on, even at the age of 80. Dolly, a true original musical. She had her Tennessee travel stop that came around that she had just opened. $500 million expansion at Dollywood. Further growth of her Imagination Library, which already gave over 300 million free books to kids. And that's just some of the legacy she leaves behind. There'll also be, of course, you'll see online all the tributes coming from people on social media. Tim McGraw, Ella Langley, Randy Travis, Brad Paisley, Zach Brown Band, Jason Aldean, Charlie Crockett, Reba, George Strait, Casey Musgraves, just to name a few. You want to talk about impact when that many people and the whole internet steps up and is like, yo, this is... She was a real one. Got to take a minute.

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0: There's Luke Bryan. Well, after a strong start with his Blame It All on My Roots tour, Garth Brooks announced that he's playing the Kia Center in Orlando September 25th and 26th. Tickets will be on sale September 2nd, 10 a.m. Eastern Time, sticking to his about $150 price point. No pre-sales, but September 2nd, 10 a.m. Eastern Time. So far, tour's had some multi-night runs in Denver, Chicago, and D.C. that have been very memorable.
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I knew it. I knew you, Taylor Swift. After that song debuted, people started to be a little bit more in tune with what Taylor's been doing. She had a recent interview with the Recording Academy CEO saying that she's feeling more loyal and more tied to her country music roots lately. Does that mean a full album of country songs is coming? Only time will tell.

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wake it up in the Northwoods, you do have a choice. It's the Morning Hodag with Larry Steven on 97.3 WHDG.